Warning. We are now interrupting this radio program due to an emergency. Your life will never be the same again. Get ready to be transported into a new universe. Where music, joy, and love coexist. It's time to welcome your host, Radio Boss FM 103.9.

sometimes you say, why'd I do something that makes me realize all over again? And how much happiness you brought into my life. So singer, express your feeling, understand?